0: It's loosely related. That's a wrestling-based movie.
1: Yeah.
0: And a full Nelson is a wrestling move, kind of like a headlock.
1: Ah.
0: And we...
1: You love the move.
0: Got it off that.
2: It's a bad move, but it's a funny name.
0: It was just, it's quite hard coming up with a band name, and we didn't really know what to do. And just, I think mine and Tom's mum...
1: because you're brothers.
0: We're brothers.
1: Yeah.
2: Shout out to Tammy.
0: Yeah, shout out to mum. She was just like, oh, what about Full Nelson? And then we'll kind of like, shut up, mum. And then we'll like, actually, she might have a point.
1: I just stuck.
0: So, yeah, now it's here. It's
1: okay.
0: Stuck with us, yeah.
1: Well, Full Nelson, the wrestle move transferred to you three guys being a band from Australia. You played some pretty important shows last weekend at the Great Escape Festival, of course, in the UK. Important showcase festival. But also London Calling in Amsterdam. How did the gigs go? How do you feel about it? Well, because it must be something that you live up to for, well, quite some time, and now it's over. How do you feel?
2: Yeah, it's been great. Those shows in particular are awesome because we're just so excited to be over here. But also those shows, London Calling, and Great Escape, are both awesome because we got to see so many bands that we just wouldn't usually be able to see in Australia. Australia is so far away, so it takes a long time before a band's able to go over there. And same vice versa, if us coming over here, it's taken a while.
1: Yeah.
2: But so exciting to see a whole bunch of bands.
1: And what kind of bands, Darcy, did you really like?
2: I was just stoked. There was a whole bunch of bands that we've already been listening to the last, 6 months. So West Side Cowboy were a band that I was super excited to see. What else were we excited to see?
3: Madrasalic was one we stumbled across.
2: Yeah. Got suggested to just stay and watch them, and that was so good.
3: Our Irish band.
2: Yeah.
3: And Bleach 93. That was really cool.
1: Oh, yes. I've heard some great stories about the energy when they perform.
2: Yeah.
0: That was sick.
2: Rap Boys at London Calling as well was great.
0: Yeah.
2: That was cool.
1: Cool.
2: Yeah.
1: So, as well as being members of a band, you're also big fans of music because what do you like more? Like being overwhelmed at a performance as being in the audience or performing yourself? Is there a... Yeah, that's a hard one, huh?
0: I think this trip and at those festivals, watching was actually probably more fun than playing just because we did see so many incredible bands that were just blown away by...
1: That's nice. That's really inspiration, I guess.
2: Yeah, that's the thing, I reckon. Once you see a good band and you're just like, I find sometimes by the end of the set, I'm like, oh, I want to go play now.
1: This is
2: it kind of gets you hyped up and excited to play. So,
1: oh, that's so nice.
2: It's always a good thing.
1: So, you're from Perth.
2: Yep.
1: It's far away from kind of everything, right?
2: Oh, yeah.
1: Yeah. It's far away from Sydney, from Melbourne, from the rest of the world. What is the music scene like there? Is there a lot of competition? Is there a lot of like brotherly musical love or how does that work? Because you're like at the edge of the world kind of there.
2: Yeah,
3: it is a very small city, and everyone definitely does get all the bands really support each other, and it's also very isolated from all the other states in Australia. So if bands want to tour, you know, go over to Melbourne or Sydney, where there's a bit more happening, it's quite hard to do. So often bands will help each other out, and if a band's doing really well and they can tour, they'll bring like another Perth band with them. And so it's very supportive, which is cool.
1: Ah, that's very nice. Mm. Is it also the way that you feel the support from there and also feel like we could step up to that role and take a band from Perth with us?
3: Yeah. I mean, that's what our first few tours were with... Perth bands that were doing well and were able to tour Australia, and now we're lucky enough that we can start touring Australia. So we're starting to bring some Perth bands with us, and it's been really cool.
1: That's cool. So next time I see you guys, then maybe there's some other musicians from Perth as well.
2: Yeah. We'll bring along a little posse of people.
1: Yeah. How do you call people that are from Perth?
0: Is it
1: like Perthians or something?
3: I don't know if there is.
1: Do you have a name for that?
3: Name for people from Perth.
0: No slang. Yeah.
1: Ask your mom. Maybe she has a good cool name for it. Yeah. Let's talk a little bit about your EP, Bad Dreams. You just played the title track in the live books. Came out last October. Songs like Big Shot and Forget It. It's almost like reminders to stay close to yourself. How do you feel like this album? What kind of story does it tell? What this EP?
2: I feel like it tells a bunch throughout the whole EP. It's kind of, it was a snapshot of kind of, I guess, the the year or so before it was released. Mm-hmm. And so it's kind of, yeah, telling some stories of us really dealing with trying to make sure we're actually, like, I guess as a band, really enjoying our friendship and making sure that's a priority and, like, not getting... Because it's pretty, ends up being pretty busy, us all working as well as being in a band, and so things get stressful, and then we can kind of end up, you know, forgetting to spend time with our friends and family and stuff like that. So I think that's probably a pretty overarching theme. Mm-hmm. But yeah, it's kind of nice at this point where we've kind of, we're really involved in making the EP and making it something that we're really passionate and, like, it said something for us at that time. But then we kind of now get to just play the songs, and it's cool seeing how it kind of, the meaning translates to other people, and they kind of put their own thing on it, and it's like, oh, that, like, when people sing a song and they're actually really getting into it, it's like, oh, true, that's really cool, it means something different for them than it does to us. So we've kind of, like, it's not ours anymore, it's other people's. So it's kind of a cool place to be at now, I reckon, with those songs.
1: I think it's also a beautiful thing that you are family, you are friends, and you're still doing this. Even if you write songs about it, it's always relevant, right?
2: Yeah, for sure. We've definitely gone through times where it's like, I don't know, it's a weird transition being a band and, like, kind of being, because we were all just friends when we were kids, and obviously Tom and Ed were brothers, so they knew each other for a while. But yeah, kind of going into, like, taking the band a little bit more seriously, and we can kind of lose some of the fun, but we've tried to really make sure we don't lose much of the fun. So
1: okay. I'll let you get back to the fun in just a little bit. After you brought me a little bit of your fun, it's Bia Badoobie and 1038. Thanks so much for bringing that tune. It's beautiful.